0: Hi, this is Jay Maskus.
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Oh, it's okay on any day and every way, oh, you're so damn fine, you're so damn fine, and the guitar goes...

temple of Gong. Sun is a rover, shimmering song. Undram Sevi, chasing the drone. The signal is known.

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To be. But even though it's true, it's not what I ask. No matter what I do, it's only the good vibes that comes back to me.

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It's great to be a Nepo kid. No life since the Rolling Stones. Underground, you're my home. The producer's pretty shrewd.

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